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1: 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James, what you got?
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1: It's the Bootleg Kev Show, man. That's James Andre Jefferson Jr.
2: What it do, bro?
1: Of course, the People's Mix is coming up. Plus, we got the legend hanging out with us. I'm talking about Ludacris.
2: Hey, let's get it.
1: Shout out to Luda, man. He is on the Bootleg Kev.

0: live. Listen, man, we got a legend on the radio with us right now.
1: Yeah, god damn it. What's going on?
0: Ludacris. The new single from Ludacris is out. It's called Pullover.
1: Yep.
0: You got the vintage, I would say old school, but like a new version of what you do video visually on this music.
1: Yes, sir. That's exactly what it is. Me and Dave Myers back together.
0: Dave Myers is a legendary
1: Yeah, he did
0: director.
1: The stand-up video, so everybody remember them big-ass shoes. Here goes another one for you. If you miss great videos, go check out Pullover on YouTube right now.
0: 100%, man. Listen, you're on this new record we're about to introduce with Glorilla. When you, like, first of all, Glo is having an incredible run.
1: Oof.
0: What makes you, because you have legendary records. Obviously, Shauna's one of the dope female MCs of all time. You got hits with Nicki, and we go on and on and on. You're the whole damn near

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1: It's the Bootleg Kev Show holding it down, man. McDonald's is going to be replacing their drive-through people with an AI agent called Archie.
2: Archie ain't gonna work because the ice cream machine don't work. They can't figure AI out if they can't figure out the ice cream machine.
1: So Archie has already taken a million orders, and my question to you is, if you knew Archie could fix the ice cream machine issue at McDonald's, would you be okay with AI taking over the drive-thru?
2: Nope, because AI is still the devil.
1: 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Keep it locked. A million.

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2: What a do, boo?
1: Coming up, man, we got to talk about it, James. First of all, it's Friday. Welcome to the weekend.
2: Is.
1: Yes, sir. A lot of people feel like Apple be out here snitching. Well, the new iOS update is going to make cheating a lot more easier.
2: Oh, Lord.
1: We're going to break it down up next, man. Keep it locked. 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
1: It's the Bootleg Kev Show, man. The Friday edition of the Daily Hate is coming up. If you got something you want to hate on, pick up that phone. 877-817-2888 is the number. You could leave us a voicemail with your Daily Hate. James, anything you're hating on?
2: I met a glasses, because I don't trust anyone with glasses anymore. 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I don't know if you're recording me or not.
1: That's a fact. 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The Daily Hate is up next. Keep it locked.

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0: 93.5 1027 JJS. Pull over right there from the homie Ludacris. He was on my top 30 countdown, and this song is not about a girl, it's about cars. Here he is talking about it.
1: See, that's what I'm saying. That's why I knew I liked you for a reason, Prep Dog, because you think outside the box. That's what I'm talking about, man. This is my love for cars, man. Even when I say body shaped like a Coke bottle, that's my Kawasaki. That's my motorcycle, bro. I have a love for engines, wheels, everything that literally puts us in a therapeutic mode when we ride and listen to music. That's truly what this pullover is all about.
0: That is the homie Ludacris. If you ever miss an artist or on air with me, find me up on my YouTube and my TikToks and all that. A lot of the interview clips are getting chopped up over there and put over there. Hit me up. It's at DJ Pup Dog. I'll be right back.
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Janice with Shut the F Up from Drake right there. 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

935-1027 JJS, E85 Don Toliver. 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If you haven't heard it yet, go check it out on that iHeartRadio app, right? I'm DJ Pub Dog. I got you. Let me know where you're checking this out from. Let me know what I can play for you. Keeping the vibes going right now. Come on.

93.5 1027 JJS. What up, man? I'm DJ Pub Dog. Whether you're working, driving, or just vibing, mornings with Tino Cuccino. 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

0: Morning, Zutino Cucino, 935-1027 JJS. What up? I'm DJ Pub Duck. 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Don't go anywhere. I'll be right back.
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0: 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What up? I'm DJ Pup Dog. 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Hit me up. 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Plus, I put up a lot of the YouTube and the TikTok interviews up. I cut them up and they're up on my YouTube and my TikToks. Find me up there at DJ Pup Dog. 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
1: Shoulda Never. That's Kehlani's newest one with Usher. They did a couple of songs together. What was his thought on the first record that they did together? Check this out.
2: I don't like the song. And this was actually like one of the coolest things I've got to experience, because in saying he didn't like the song, he said, but I really believe in you as an artist. I really love what you do. This just means I want to get the right song. And this is me saying, let's keep pushing and let's keep writing until we find the right song, because I don't think this is the song that will showcase us the best. That was really inspiring to me. I went over, you know, to see and hear music, to see him and his wife and hear music like two more times after that. And we were sending a bunch of songs back and forth, and we were getting songs from other people, and we landed on the song, and I think it's great. I think he sounds fantastic. I think we both do the cool little like Usher rap sing thing in it. So that's my favorite part. And I overall just can't believe I have a song with Usher.
1: 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And we just played that, man. 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I love the one with T-Pain. 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

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Speed Demon right there. Bieber, ever since Coachella, all his songs from that album is going crazy, man. Let me know some of your favorite ones so I can rock it for you, right? I'm DJ Puff.

93.5 1027 JJS. What up, man? I'm DJ Pub Dog. Whether you're on the road, whether you're at work, whether you're in class, text us up 77962 JJS, and we'll throw on whatever you want to hear. 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

Morning, Zutino Cucino, 93.5 1027 JJS. Bieber right there with you, Conum DJ Pub Doc. 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I did a reggae remix. 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

0: 9351027 JJS. She did it again. Tyler and Zara Larson, they definitely did it. If you haven't seen the video, go check it out. All right, I'm DJ Pub Dog holding it down. I'll be right back.
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I'm DJ Pub Dog. 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

Morning, Zootino Cucino. 93.5 1027 JJS. Daisy's right there. Bieber. I'm DJ Pub Dog holding it down. Just cranking the mic. Usually you can catch me in the mix. I do a bunch of mixes and I got a top 30 countdown show every weekend. Hit me up. I'll send you all the live listen links on that.

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Morning, Zutino Cucino, 93.5 1027 JJS. Risk It All, Bruno Mars. I'm DJ Pub Dog holding it down. Thank you so much for hanging out with us. Check out his full album. A lot of good albums.

0: 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Echo, that's Daddy Yankee and Shinsia. That FIFA soundtrack is pretty dope. If you haven't heard it yet, go check it out, right? On that iHeartRadio app. I'll be right back.
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1: Janice was Shut the F Up from Drake right there. 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

93.5 1027 JJS. Speed Demon right there. Bieber, ever since Coachella, all his songs from that album is going crazy, man. Let me know some of your favorite ones so I can rock it for you, right? I'm DJ Pub.

0: everything people put into that. They're arguing with us, saying, no, she's writing these songs, and then just this thing is creating the image and the voice. No, no, no. All you have to do is prompt the AI. As in, I can go in right now and say, I want a mid-tempo ballad that relates to this certain demographic of people that talks about this kind of struggle, that has Brandy ad-libs, Brandy vocals, a third verse, a key change, a modulation, and then see what it gives me back. And then go, maybe I don't really like that. How about a second verse that has something to do with joy and then losing your joy? That's not writing a song. That's erasing all these incredible songwriters in the history who were able to transmute emotion and able to learn song structure. Oh, well, I'm writing the songs and it's just singing it. That is a lie.
1: She's speaking truth right there. That's Kehlani right there. Check out that full clip on my blog. 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I'll be right back. Don't go anywhere.
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0: number one hit music station, JJS. Kehlani right there. I'm DJ Pub Dog. What does Kehlani think about all the AI stuff that's happening? Check this out.
1: I'm all for tools. I'm all for people having proper tools. I'm all for people having opportunity where there was an opportunity. But it is erasing everything.

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1: What up? I'm DJ Pub Dog holding you down. 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
1: We know, the vibes are off. Let's get the

0: JJS, the number one hit music station. Shoulda Never, that's Kehlani's newest one with Usher. They did a couple of songs together. What was his thought on the first record that they did together? Check this out.
1: I don't like the song. And this was actually like one of the coolest things I've got to experience, because in saying he didn't like the song, he said, but I really believe in you as an artist. I really love what you do. This just means I want to get the right song. And this is me saying, let's keep pushing and let's keep writing until we find the right song, because I don't think this is the song that will showcase us the best. That was really inspiring to me. I went over, you know, to see and hear music, to see him and his wife and hear music like two more times after that. And we were sending a bunch of songs back and forth, and we were getting songs from other people, and we landed on the song, and I think it's great. I think he sounds fantastic. I think we both did the cool little like Usher rap sing thing in it. So that's my favorite part. And I overall just can't believe I have a song with Usher.
0: Yep, and we just played that, man. 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I love the one with T-Pain. There's one with Big Sean. The one with Cardi is dope too. 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

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Our iHeartRadio Music Festival is back with Cardi B, Snoop Dogg, and so many more. 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Throwing it back. Come on. Yeah.

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Mornings with Tino Cucino, 93.5 1027 JJS. Bieber right there with Yukon. I'm DJ Pub Dog holding it down. I did a reggae remix for him. I got Conscience and Tina on it. Hit me up. 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It's at DJ Pub Dog. Let's throw it back real quick. Why not? Come on.

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What up? I'm DJ Pup Duck. 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
1: 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Rain Dance right there. Dave and Tens. I like that one. I just DJ'd for Dave not too long ago. Find me up on the gram. 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

The number one hit music station, JJS. That goes out to Clarissa. Happy birthday, mama. I'm DJ Pub Dog. That is my time. Thank you so much for hanging out with me all night. Let's chop it up in the meta world. Go hit that follow for your boy. I do a bunch of live mixes every day that you can catch on that iHeartRadio app. I got that top 30 countdown. Hit me up. I'll send you a bunch of live listen links right at DJ Pub Dog. Enjoy the rest of your Saturday. Have fun and be safe. 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Pub Dog, I'm out. One love. Peace.

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6: Boy, our co-host Nicasio feels that his baby mom, Amber, does not respect his career at all. She laughed at him.
7: Yeah, I think it's kind of like on the way out now.
6: Oh, wow. We're going to talk all about it. It's Tino Cochino Radio. Do not

0: Okay, so Nicasio is feeling some type of way. He's always feeling some type of way. But today, I want to hear the actual reasoning behind this. You feel that your baby mom, Amber, doesn't take your job serious. Now, not this job, but DJing.
1: Me DJing, yes.
0: Okay, why?
1: Because recently, my brother had his 30th birthday, and it was big. He was like, you know, I want you to DJ. You know, I want you to, you know, go all out. You know, I just want to dance the night away. I said, okay, cool. So I DJed it. And then, you know, 2 days after, my girl was like, hey, we didn't get your brother anything. I said, what do you mean? She's like, we didn't get him a gift. And I said, well, my gift was DJing his party. And she was like, I still think we should get him a gift. I was like, no. I was like, I was sitting there. I'm like, no. I was like, this is what I gave him. Like, I DJed for him. But then I started to think, I'm like, you don't think, I was like, there's no value in what I do? Like, you don't think there's no, like, you think that what I do has, like, no doesn't value. Make no, no money. Value. Yeah, yeah, yeah.
0: Say no value one more time.
1: Good God. I'm trying to make it a better way. Well,
0: do you think you've had better, do you think you've had better sets?
1: Well, yes, but.
0: She's like, you didn't do the best. I mean, we need to get her some towels or something.
1: She was drunk. So.
2: Was it a pre-produced mix you just threw on?
1: No, it was just, I did my thing, but it's just
3: for
1: like...
3: For how long?
1: It was for 2 hours, but like, because my dad DJed the other half, and so...
2: Did your dad get your brother a present?
1: Probably, yeah. Hmm. But why, though? Like, I feel like that my presence is my present.
2: Here we go again.
0: That's your brother. This is family. Yeah. I feel like you should have still got something.
1: I wanted to enjoy the party. Instead, I was working.
3: Only for 2 hours. And if this was anyone else, I would say, like, yes, like, that is enough. But because this is your brother, you should get him something.
1: This is crazy. So now I'm paying double.
2: Well, how much would you normally charge for a two-hour set?
1: I probably would hit him for a G-ski.
2: $1,000 for 2 hours?
1: Yeah.
0: My hat just flew off my head.
1: I mean, you got to...
2: Cap in America.
0: Cap in the hat.
1: You got to
0: go eat some cap and crunch.
1: You got to consider my sound guy, my Captain writer. Morgan. I mean, you got to consider those things.
2: Sound guy, oh, my God. Oh, that's you.
0: Damn.
3: Do the people ever book you?
1: Huh?
3: Do people ever book you?
1: Oh, yeah, for sure.
2: No, that's just his price. He doesn't get it.
0: Let's talk to Erisika. Her husband apparently doesn't respect what she does for a living.
2: Oh,
0: we'll see what she got to say about it. Next.
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4: BTS.
5: Benson Boone.

0: Tom Brady, one of the greatest of all time. We know this.
1: Yeah.
0: He's launched a coconut water, and I want to play the commercial for you because clearly they know what they're doing, right? So marketing move, I think it's smart. But I do want to know the actual reasoning behind the name. Matt looks confused. You haven't heard of this?
2: I have not. And coconut water is great for you.
0: This is 100% true. I swear to God. And I'm not being derogatory because this is the name of a product that's being sold.
1: Uh-oh.
0: And it's, again, it's coconut water.
1: Okay.
0: It's called Good Nut.
3: Oh, my gosh.
0: Let's listen to the commercial.
4: Are you launching another celebrity seltzer brand?
5: No, I'm launching a brand new coconut water. It's actually really good.
4: Oh, what's it called?
5: So we called coconut farmers in Vietnam for this one, which, when you care about ingredients, it's kind of a huge deal.
4: Not who you called, what's it called?
5: You called me!
4: Okay, just tell me what it's called, Tom.
5: When you have a product this good, it doesn't matter what it's called, okay?
4: Yeah, it kind of does.
6: And it's exclusively on GoPuff.
1: Exclusively?
3: I was going to say, I was like, is this targeted towards men? Because no, I'm going to be like, yeah, I'm drinking Good Nut.
0: Someone just tuned in right now. It's like, what are you talking about?
2: Nut's not a bad word. It's just slang for a bad thing. You know what I mean?
6: Is this an energy drink or is it just like, is it
0: no,
6: like a
0: it's just coconut water.

0: water.
1: Which electrolyte-wise is the best thing you could drink besides actual water.
2: Just why brand it like that? What do you think? Just marketing? Just people are going to talk about it?
1: Yeah, look at it. We're talking about it. It's all over the internet. It's like Tom Brady launches the coconut water he won't even say the name of.
0: But what if it tastes like crap? Is it bad nut? Like...
2: Yeah, I guess, right? If it's good, then it's good nut. If it's bad, it's bad nut. If it's mid, it's mid nut.
1: Mid nut.
3: And if you drink it fast.
1: Fast nut.
0: Stank nut.
1: That's different.
2: Okay, let's switch topics. There's a woman going viral for saying that men are no longer persuasive with women. Basically, they ask you on a date, you say no, and that's it. Let's dive more into it next.

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2: It's TCR Plus.
3: There is a woman going viral for saying that men they're just basically not persuasive with women anymore. Hmm. She said, they ask you out on a date, and then you say no, and then that's it. I mean, Serena, do you agree with this? I know, again, you haven't dated in a while, but you have single friends. You hear the stories.
4: Yeah, right.
0: Yes, but also, I just think people are scared of rejection, and I think on social media, and I think it goes both ways. Like, I think men make fun of women on social media. Women make fun of men on social media, so people are just afraid of, like, I know, being a meme or going viral.
3: My thing is, if you ask someone on a date and they say no, why would it be anything else? Like, you said no.
4: Exactly.
5: Yeah, women want us to, you know, men to not be creepy. And if you shoot your shot, you get rejected, you walk away.
4: Yeah, don't chase.
0: If she doesn't like you, she's not going to go on the date. And that's just what it is.
4: Facts.
0: Because if it's like, if she finds you attractive, she's going to say yes.
3: The Nick Coaster on Instagram said, why waste our time on someone who isn't interested? I mean, I agree 1,000%.
4: I read this thing and it said that go for the girl that's interested in you. That's like, you know, head over heels for you, because that's what's going to make the relationship last long.
3: Ooh, here's one. El Potential on Instagram in the comments said, want to know why men don't push anymore? Because persuasion is considered harassment.
4: Oh my God.
0: Woo!
5: It can be.
0: Yeah. I agree.
4: Hey, shout out to King.
0: But also, because I do think that there are men who literally, like, do not leave you alone, and it's like you're not getting the hint. So I feel like there is, like, this balance, but how do you find it in a world of, like, yeah, where people are like, you're harassing me. And
3: Jay Harone said, who the hell loves rejection more than once? If you say no, I'm done. Bye. Yeah, I don't get it, man. Again, this goes back to why dating sucks in 2026, man. If you want to share your horror stories, I have a podcast for the entire thing. It's called Laugh at Love. Wherever you stream your favorite podcast, just search for Tino Cochino, Laugh at Love. New episode just dropped. Is anybody in the room a second born?
0: No.
4: That one suck.
3: This says that, and this is like legit, like according to a new study, secondborns are the biggest cause of chaos at home and in society. We're going to talk about this next.
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29: 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Picture this. 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
1: Coming up next.
2: Listener Therapy is us trying to help you with whatever you got going on in your life. Sometimes you got to ask people that aren't in your direct circle for an opinion to kind of get some perspective. Today's situation coming from who and what is it?
3: Brianna doesn't know if she wants her husband to take a promotion at work.
2: I mean, that sounds crazy. Sheesh. Gas is so expensive. Everything's so expensive. A little more money sounds good. There's got to be a reason that she doesn't want him to take it. So we're going to read her DM and talk all about it. Listener Therapy is coming up next.

0: just might. We are at a point in the world where everything is more expensive. So, if, I mean, you had a chance to make some more money, I would think you would take that.
1: Yep. Mm-hmm.
0: Our listener, Brianna, does not know if she wants her husband to take a promotion, and he's been offered at work.
2: Ooh.
0: Hi. Yeah, man. The DM that she sent to me says, listen, my husband got offered a promotion at work, and his bump in pay wouldn't be life-changing, but it would definitely relieve the money stress that we've been dealing with since we started having kids. That part is great. The problem is it would change his work hours so that we're working at opposite times of the day, meaning we would hardly get to see each other at all during the week. Listen, I love my time with my husband, and I think it's very important. We've been discussing, and he's thinking, I mean, like, you know, it sucks, but at the same time, we need the money, so why not do it? She said, I think we're just trading one stress for another, and I think he should turn it down, and we can find another way to help make ends meet.
2: Boom.
1: That's crazy.
0: All right, so you said boom. You think the time's important and more
2: Absolutely.
0: Valuable than the promotion?
2: Work-life balance, and you got to be right at home or else you can't be right anywhere else. That's what I think.
0: And Nicasio, you said crazy. He needs to take the promotion.
1: Yeah, you can't be right at home if you don't have the funds.
0: Oh, damn.
2: Nah. Love is all that matters.
1: I ain't living normal. Oh, that's crazy. I ain't living cheap and normal.
2: Yes, you are.
1: I'm not doing that at home. I'm not doing that at
2: you
1: home.
2: You are living cheap and normal.
1: I'm not
2: I know
1: doing
2: where you
1: that
2: live.
1: At home. I want to be comfortable at home.
0: Matt said, I know where you live.
2: You're living cheap and normal, like me.
1: No, I'm not.
0: Matt says it's because his wife's a doctor and she supports him.
1: Oh, that's why.
2: That yeah,
1: oh,
2: we're yeah, not yeah, like
1: why.
2: Making crazy money. We're living like normal people. We drive a beat up minivan, but it's paid off, you know? Low yeah, stress.
1: I know. I can't. Imagine dying. Like, it's just like, and the last car you had was a van.
2: Yeah, I
1: Who
2: know.
1: Cares?
0: I would care. Let's talk to Letty. I need some female perspective. Serena's not in today, so we'll see what she thinks about the whole situation. Next.
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1: Turn it up.
2: Yeah. It's TCR Plus.
3: We're talking about turning down a promotion, okay? It's Listener Therapy. It's Tino Cochino Radio. Brianna reached out because her husband got offered a promotion, but it's not a big bump in pay, and it would be life-changing for the couple because the entire schedule is going to shift, and so now they're going to hardly see each other throughout the week.
0: Yeah.
3: And she just thinks that could, you know, potentially mess things up down, like, in the long run with the relationship. Letty, what's it sound like to you?
4: I'm thinking that the husband should turn the position down because family time is just so much more valuable than with life gives you lemons, you make lemonade. So what I'm trying to say is they're going to figure it out. There's always other avenues to make ends meet, you know, like make some meals, budget your spending, cut down on other stuff that's not necessary, and it'll work itself out. Trust me.
3: How's the restroom treating you today?
4: AKA
3: it's
4: the hallway, but
3: okay,
2: that's a big ass hallway.
3: I was like, that echo is real. You had the reverb.
2: Yeah,
3: that's where boys and men would go rehearse.
4: Right.
1: Coming up next.
3: All right, celebrity gossip, tea time. What's everyone talking about? I'm going to tell you this. The Backstreet Boys, guys, you know what it is. I'm a 39-year-old man. I'm still a BSB fan all day.
2: More than NSYNC.
3: Brian, the lead singer, his son, Bailey, he's got a new song, and they sent it to us to kind of like premiere low-key.
2: Oh.
3: So I want to play a clip of it.

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4: Yeah.

0: What I like about the song is the fact that it's got kind of island vibes, like for the summertime. Mm-hmm. And like I hear it, and I'm like, okay, I need to be on a beach with a drink and a baddie.
1: I need that no matter what.
0: So if you want to stream the song in its entirety, it's out now, man. Just look up Bailey Littrell. The song's called So Be It. Again, mm-hmm. It's streaming on all platforms right now. Mm-hmm. Go catch that vibe. And to top it off, coming up later in the show, we actually have Brian of the Backstreet Boys and his son Bailey checking in to chop it up. So that's on the way. Tino Goshino Radio. Hang out with us, man. Coming up next, Uber has revealed their top items left behind.
1: Ooh, this is fun.
0: Obviously, I mean, cell phones got to be one of the biggest, right?
1: What else
0: do you think would be a thing?
2: People's side chicks? They just leave them in the Uber and take off.
0: We'll share it all with you next.

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2: 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Yeah. Something has changed.
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1: Get you going.
2: Gentle parenting. It's one of them things that I just... I mean, I don't have kids, so I know it's tough to take my opinion for anything, but I just don't feel like gentle parenting does anything. Like, I feel like there needs to be some type of, in life, for whatever it is, they're just, you need to know there's a consequence. Yeah. Our producer, Matt, has felt the opposite of this since I've known him.
3: Forever, yeah.
2: But as of late, that mind's been turning. What's going on?
3: It's weird because, you know, my wife and I, we always try to be gentle parents. We took parenting classes about it, like all about it. Don't spank. Use gentle timeouts, gentle words. Don't scream at your kids. But man, and it's all started because I saw this Instagram video of like just a bunch of clips of moms asking their kids to do something politely and nicely. And the kids don't do it until they scream at them. It was like over and over. Charlie, don't get in the fridge. Don't get in the fridge. Don't get in the fridge. And then he closes the fridge. Ah. And yeah. The only time the kid reacts and does what they want is when they scream at him, yeah. You know, or when they're getting berated. And I've kind of realized the same thing with my kids. My kids have turned out to be little a-holes, not listening to us until we actually scream at them and take away their whole life. Like ground them for a month or something. And even like I've gotten to the point where I really want to spank my kids.
4: My son's 4 years old right now, but he still doesn't know. And so he's just throwing out the words that he just hears. Mm-hmm. And like the other day, I made him mad and he turns around, "You little freaky." But I know what he meant to say. Like, but it's just funny because I feel like I have to spank him and do whatever I have to do now before he gets to where Matt's kids are at now.
3: But I mean, my kids are good kids. They're just a little.
2: Yeah, the only one you could really spank now would be the youngest, because the other one's 30. You're not spanking a 13-year-old or an 11-year-old.
4: Yeah, you are.
3: I still don't want to actually spank him, because when I do, I feel the like immediate guilt and I feel terrible. And it's because, you know, when they do something, I'm seeing red, right? Like I'm just emotional and I don't let myself calm down to have a conversation. But it just drives me crazy when they fight.
2: So our listener, Crystal, 1,000% believes gentle parenting is the wrong move, and she will explain her reasoning next.
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1: We are talking gentle parenting on Tino Cochino Radio. Our producer, Matt, has always been a believer in it up until late.
2: I've seen the light.
1: he's starting to reconsider. Let's talk to Crystal. What's up?
3: You cannot gentle parent ungentle kids.
1: Ooh.
3: And in today's time, these kids are super spoiled and entitled in a way that I feel like our generation wasn't.
1: It sucks because I feel like millennial parents, they have the mindset of, I'm going to do everything different for my kid so my kid doesn't have to experience that, which in theory is a great idea. But then that entitlement and all these weird vibes kind of come into play, and we're where we are now. And I think that's why Matt is starting to see that the gentle parenting didn't work. And so now that's why he wants to kind of, you know, reconsider.
3: Definitely reconsider. And I mean, do you do punishments and stuff and take away all their stuff?
2: Yeah, like the only thing my oldest son cares about is taking away his PS5 or his gaming computer. So I just find what they love and I just rip it away from them. And I actually have to follow through, which we are terrible at.
3: My daughter just lost the BTS concert. We told her if you keep your grades up, bought her $1,000 tickets to go sit front row. She's like obsessed with BTS. She didn't keep it up. So I ended up taking her little sister. I tried to sell them. I was like, but you're going to feel bad.
2: God, the disrespect.
3: No one bought the ticket, so I took her little sister and we had a good time, and she definitely felt that, like, she was so sad about that. Now I guarantee you those grades and that behavior will be good.
1: Exactly. No, I love that. That's almost like a modern day equivalent to, you know, touching a hot stove. Like, you will not do that again because you now know that thing that you love is taken away. Mom's not playing.
3: Right, exactly.
1: Crystal, thank you so much for the call. I appreciate it.
2: Yeah.
1: Listen, the Backstreet Boys, one of my favorite groups ever, man. I'm 39. Ooh. Judge me if you want. Tell me why I love them. We've got lead singer Brian Littrell checking in with his son, Bailey, because Bailey has a new single. We're talking all about it next.

0: basically, you go in and place your order, and the whole theme is they treat you like shit.
1: Oh.
0: Like, they cuss at you, and, like, they were making fun of Bailey's mustache. And it, bro, oh my God. In every way, like, it's almost like they want to push you to fight.
1: Yeah.
0: It's so nuts. I mean, the fact you even went, bro, salute to you.
2: It's like, brutal. Everybody, oh, man, everybody was getting roasted.
0: Before we talk the single and work and everything like that, how is life, man? How are you guys doing?
3: Pretty good, busy, but good.
2: Yeah.
3: Right?
2: It's insane. We got to, we get to do things like this together, and it's super fun. And then you're traveling the world doing your thing. And
3: yeah, you know, what an opportunity to get to do this together, because it's, you know, I get to pass the torch. I feel like Mr. Miyagi, and he's Daniel's son. It's like, yeah. Like, okay, you know, like, follow my lead a little bit. You know, my dad never, you know, he didn't have the knowledge of the music business to share or help me. So this is a blessing, man. He's got a great God-given talent, and it shows, and you can hear it. It's actually really, really good. So it's not, you know, it's not a fluff piece. I'm not blowing smoke up your butt. You're really good and talented. So, you know, we're ready for the world.
0: It's so interesting because, so I'm 39. So obviously I grew up with Backstreet. I mean, you guys were literally like a part of my childhood. And yeah. I remember seeing, you know, videos of Bailey on stage from back then. Bailey, like, do you remember something? Like, I don't remember a ton of my childhood, which is kind of weird to think about. Do you remember those moments, Bailey?
2: I do remember a lot of them, but I would say there's two, you know, big core memories of getting up there at, you know, 5 or 6 years old and introducing them and taking my cousin Mason out on stage with me in his little wagon.
3: Yeah, Kevin's son, Mason.
2: And it's stuff like that are kind of the core memories in front of your family and friends. And then you think from, you know, being that young all the way till now, it's just kind of like, when people say, you know, how did you know you wanted to do this? It's kind of like, well, that's my first memory, honestly, is getting up there and doing stuff like that and just thinking, okay, how do we get there ourselves? Like, how do we do this?
0: I mean, it's like Brian said, to have the opportunity to pass a torch down to your kid, and he's seen what you've done, and now you get to watch him do his thing. It's just, I think it's dope, man.
1: Beautiful thing.
0: If you're just tuning in, we have Brian Littrell of the Backstreet Boys and his son, Bailey Littrell. Bailey has a new song that is out now. It's called So Be It, and we're talking all about it next.

You're just tuning in. Welcome to Tino Cochino Radio. We have got special guest Brian Littrell of the Backstreet Boys and his son, Bailey Littrell, who has a new song that he's very excited about, man. I want to play a clip of it for you real quick. It's called So Be It. So Be It.

0: We had Jason Derulo in the studio a week or so ago, and he was premiering his new song with us. And I was telling him, bro, like, radio needs that. We need these feel-good summer songs. And I feel like you kind of hit the nail on the head with it, man. It's got that summer vibe, bro. It's kind of what, you know, we need right now to feel good.
1: Oh, dude, thank you so much. And that's
2: what we've been talking about.
1: Yeah. they heard it, and, you know, we were in the studio, and we're working, and everyone's like, this is tropical. Like, this is the summer song.
0: Brian, I wanted to quickly shout you guys out for the tour or for the residency at The Sphere. I mean, bro, legit one of the best shows I've ever seen in my life.
2: Dude, when did you come?
3: The first night?
2: Really?
3: Oh, the whole night was cool. Because it was the first night. I remember we were at Tao having dinner, and the DJ started doing a Backstreet set, and everybody was there having dinner before. And, bro, you would have thought it was a day party in the restaurant. It was just nuts. The energy was crazy. And then just everything about it, man. It's such a well put together show. And even on, bro, when you, I'm a grown ass man, Brian, but when you guys did It's Gotta Be You and it all breaks down and you hit that note, I almost shed a goddamn tear, man. It was such a moment, bro. I felt like everybody was just like, we're here. He's doing it. We're on. It was so cool, man. Yeah.
2: You're talking about that bridge. And you know, I can't see the world. I want you to see you.
0: Brian, Bailey, thank you guys so much for taking the time to check in today. Mm-hmm. And the new single, man, So Be It. Just congrats on it, man.
1: Thank you so much, dude. Seriously, thank you for taking the time.
2: Let me just say thank you, guys, because we talk about this with Bailey all the time. This is the old school approach of radio, making relationships and building, you know, building a career. And this is what Bailey's doing. He has been doing that for quite some time. But now with the new genre of music, it's like, welcome to the world. And I just want to say thank you guys for your support. It goes a long, long way. And hopefully we can hook up in Vegas. That'd be awesome.
4: Coming up next.
0: Rapper Young Jeezy takes himself on dates and he thinks every man should do it too. Okay. I agree. I've been doing this. I pamper myself. We'll talk all about it next.
4: It's back.

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2: Yeah. Tino Casino Radio.
1: Woo! Game time, baby! Yeah. Let's do it. Let's do it. Let's do it. Are you smarter than a Costco? It's really easy. Ask the question, please.
3: Which athlete requires 10 to 12 hours of sleep and once had a custom-built specialized pillow perfectly calibrated for his head and neck? Is it A, Shohei Ohtani, B, LeBron James, or C, Victor Wembanyama?
1: We have Corelli on the line. She claims she's ready to play, so we'll see if she's smarter than Ocasio or not. Next.

0: Are you smarter than Nicasio? Let's play the game. This is Corelli.
1: Yes.
0: I've never heard your name before. What inspired it?
1: My mom's name is Karina, so it's K-A-R. My grandma's name's Elisa, so she kind of grabbed the first three letters of her name, first three letters of my grandma's name, and made Corelli.
0: That is very cool. I like that. There's so many just random weird names out there. Your name's pretty. I just never heard it before. So shout out to you for being unique and original.
2: Shout out.
3: Like Matt.
0: All right. So let's have Nicasio give you a question. He'll give you some multiple choice answers.
4: Yes,
0: just pick the right one and we'll get you hooked up. Okay.
1: Gotcha.
4: Which athlete requires 10 to 12 hours of sleep and once had a custom built specialized pillow perfectly calibrated for his head and neck? Is it A, Shohei Ohtani, B, LeBron James, or C, Victor Wembanyama?
1: A, Ohtani.
4: Wow, bro.
0: Oh, wow.
4: She got it.
1: It is.
0: Congratulations. Even you're shocked. You're like, what?
1: I just guessed.
0: No, that's it. Good job. Corelli, we're going to get you hooked up. You're having a good day. You have good energy right now. So I feel like you're in a good space, right?
1: Yes, I am. And I'm 8 months pregnant, so.
0: Oh, damn.
4: I was just going to ask if you're single.
0: Look at you. Do you have an interesting name picked out for your baby?
1: His name's
0: going to
1: be Isaiah. Kind of basic.
0: Oh,
5: Isaiah's cool. That's a nice name.
4: So you took the first two letters of
3: Isaac.
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0: This is kind of wild, dude. There are some parenting mistakes that may shorten your kids.
4: God.
3: I got the hiccups.
4: You're like a baby.
0: Where'd that come from? Someone burped me.
4: Oh, my God.
3: I put you over my shoulder.
0: Parenting mistakes that may shorten your kid. Damn it. Kids' life.
4: No.
0: We'll share them with you next.
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1: Turn it up. Yeah.
2: It's TCR Plus.
3: This is kind of wild, man. There's a, this came out in an article with the New York Post, so it's got to be legit. These are parenting mistakes that may shorten your kid's life.
4: Yep, and they're very common mistakes.
3: God. All right, give me the first one.
4: First one is using a front-facing car seat too soon. So a lot of parents, they go, as soon as the minimum age or weight is met, they switch their kids from a rear-facing to a front-facing, but there's a pediatrician saying you should use that rear-facing as long as possible, and typically until ages 2 to 4, and sometimes longer, because a toddler's spine is still developing, and forward-facing crashes can place enormous stress on fragile structures like children. Spines.
3: Yeah. Matt's a 13-year-old kid, still rides reverse. He's like, yeah, what's going on?
4: I'm getting sick.
3: Number two.
4: Giving into your toddler's picky eating habits. A lot of parents are just like, screw it, I'll just give my kid whatever he likes. I'm sick of fighting with him. But, you know, nutritionists say developing brains require nutrients from a variety of foods like fruits, vegetables, fatty fish, whole grains, nuts, and seeds.
3: That's why kids are so obese now. There's so many kids, bro. I got a friend with a kid that it looks like I'm just saying, if you've ever seen Willy Wonka, the girl that eats the blueberries or whatever.
4: Mm. Oh, Veruca Salt.
3: And this kid is so young, and I'm just like, dude, you guys are feeding him the wrong stuff.
4: Or Augustus Gloop. Remember him? Same movie.
5: How do you know their last names?
4: I've seen it a lot.
3: Take care of your kids' nutrition. Please, please, please. It's important. Number three.
4: Not monitoring their social media use. That kind of goes without explanation needed, right?
3: Yeah, that's tough, man.
4: They're saying 16 and under should not have it.
3: They're saying that the new Toy Story movie, Tom Hanks spoke out and said that it's going to be one of the saddest scenes they've ever done or that people have ever seen. And it's because it revolves around the iPad.
4: Yeah, it's genius.
3: There's a scene where the little girl realizes that she's getting bullied online. And she doesn't understand why.
4: Oh, God.
3: It's sad,
4: crazy.
3: Right?
4: Yeah, breaks my heart.
3: Because that's what it is. I feel like as a parent, you definitely should be monitoring the things that your kids are watching and be in those comments, man. Because people are mean, they say some crazy things, and you just want to be able to talk your kids through it.
4: And limiting screen time.
3: There's one more. Give that to me. What is it?
4: Overscheduling and underplaying. So a lot of parents, they mean well by scheduling their kids like, oh, they got soccer, they got ballet, they got dance, cheerleading, whatever, like keeping them busy. But that can stress out your child, and you really need to leave a lot of time for free play where their minds can build and they can just kind of get creative on their own.
3: Ballet folklorico?
4: Yes. Only once a week.
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0: I mean, that's kind of aggressive. I wouldn't like the tone.
1: That's exactly what's happening with our listener, Drea. Mm. Her man said, nah, nah, nah, nah, nah, nah, nah, for this tattoo. We're going to read the DM that she sent, kind of paint the picture for you. 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

0: Our listener, Drea, I guess she wants to get a tattoo and her husband is forbidding it.
1: Sheesh.
2: Oh, my God.
0: Let's have Serena read the DM that Drea sent and then we can talk more about it.
1: My aunt recently passed away and she and I were really close. She actually helped raise me as a kid, so she's almost like a mother figure to me. I've never gotten a tattoo or even wanted one, but now I have this strong feeling of wanting to get a tattoo representing her. I brought a couple of ideas to my husband and it started this huge fight. He said he hates tattoos and that me not having any is one thing he loves about me. He even said he couldn't look at me the same if I got one. I told him it's not his place to decide that, and he said that if I told him not to do something, he wouldn't do it because married people should always have a say in what their partners do. I don't agree, and I'm stuck. I really feel strongly about this tattoo.
2: Divorce incoming.
0: I mean... First of all, he's lying to you. If there was something that he wanted to do and you told him not to, I promise you he would do it. I promise you he would. You can just tell if it's all about control and he wants to have this control, he would want control of his situation. I just feel like I get visually maybe not liking something. Like Nicasio always says, oh, I tell my girl she can't cut her hair. She's got to have long hair. She got to. I can never see her another way. It's almost like the same thing, but she understands it and she, I guess, agrees and doesn't want to piss him off. There's a thin line. To walk on this.
3: Yeah.
0: But it should be compromised.
1: Maybe try to have another conversation and not get emotional. Because right now it seems like they're both emotional, like on both sides. So maybe that's why they had this huge fight right away. Because she's like, no, like, I want this. And then he's hearing about this the first time. He's like, absolutely not. But I think they should, you know, take a second.
3: Let it marinate.
1: Yes. And then go back and she can explain why this means so much to her. And hopefully he has a better reaction.
0: Nicasio.
2: I think she should let it go. Like, she's... Right now, she's very emotional on the whole situation with the aunt, and so I think she just needs to let it go because it's just... So
0: pretty much what Serena almost just said, but...
2: Yeah.
0: Okay.
2: Yeah.
0: Thanks for that. we'll take it to the phones and talk to Melissa. We'll see what she thinks about it next.
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1: Justin Bieber to kick off your Saturday morning. You know, I was kind of hoping for some new Fetty Wap music this year. I don't know. Hopefully we get some. We got Tyla, Zara Larsson. She did again. Coming up next, Suzette hanging out.

0: 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So a lot of people have actually been worried about Tyla right there because, you know, she was kind of all over social media. And then people are saying that she suddenly disappeared from major platforms with no explanation, leaving fans confused and a little worried. And I'm just like, maybe she's doing a social media detox, you know, something we should try.
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Gente, los quiero con... 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
1: 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I mean, how epic to have had both of them there, right? Are you going to go see it in theaters next weekend? 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
1: 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I mean, it's going to be the wedding of the century. Just saying, let's take it back.

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1: It's kind of crazy that they are doing a live-action Scooby-Doo movie. Not going to lie, though, the dog they chose is the cutest dog in the world. You really got to check that out. Okay, we got Pitbull, Justin Bieber, Kehlani, and The Weeknd coming up inside of this hour.
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1: This is how you know a show has gotten so big. I'll explain coming up next, Kehlani and Usher. Now, this is Shoulda Never.

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0: 1037 JJS Mornings with Tino Cochino. I saw a video of Rihanna right here taking her daughter to work with her. 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She makes me want to have a girl. Rhi, you got to stop.
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0: JJS, the number one hit music station. You know, we had to hit you with new music from Drake on a Saturday. Hope you're having a great day. So Drake just passed Michael Jackson for the most number one hits on the Billboard Hot 100 by a solo male artist. Isn't that crazy? So I feel like there's more coming too because, I mean, these albums just came out.
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1: See, this is something that I would be a part of. So the largest game of human foosball was played to celebrate, you know, the soccer game was going on. And Guinness World Records has confirmed that the event actually qualifies for a record.

0: Christina Cucina Mornings on 93.5, 102.7 JJS, the number one hey music station. Don Toliver with E85. Appreciate you hanging out with us on this Saturday. Buenas tardes, Suzette here. You know, you can always hit me up at Radio Suzette on Instagram, RadioSuzette. 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I feel like The Weeknd has been really quiet lately. What do you think our guy is up to? Weren't we supposed to have like a whole Abel era?
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1: So I actually saw some sources saying that 24 Jump Street with Noah Hill and Channing Tatum is officially in the works.
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0: 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You know, Zara Larsson is bringing the vibes to Vegas. iHeartRadio Music Festival. She is part of the lineup with BTS, Cardi B, Snoop Dogg, Major Lazer, Benson Boone, Lainey Wilson. The list goes on. 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You know it's going to be a vibe. It's always a two-day turn. We take over Vegas that entire weekend.
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Some of our favorite guys coming up. We got Bad Bunny right after Drake right here, and some Justin Bieber on the way, okay? 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

Number one hit music station, JJS. I will actually admit that I'm a little too invested on Love Island USA Season 8 right now, so I need another show recommendation. Maybe something with action. I don't know. Hit me up at Radio Suzette. Here's Speed.

0: 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See, Kehlani right there folded. 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
7: We got spoiled with Trump, man. 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
1: So next weekend, I just want to give you a heads up. Next weekend is Father's Day weekend. Okay, next Sunday. So you have a week to try to think about, you know, something to get dad. Giving you a heads up right now so you're not doing any last minute shopping, okay? Got Kehlani and Usher coming up next.

0: JJS, the number one hit music station. Shoulda Never, new music from Kehlani and Usher. I'm gonna need more collabs from them. Yeah, maybe like a joint album or something. Got Bruno Mars, Risk It All. Coming up this hour, some Drake, Laugh Now, Cry Later. I feel like we haven't heard that one in a minute. And some Justin Bieber, Tyla, Zara Larsson, all inside this hour. So listen on the iHeartRadio app and go ahead and make us your number one preset.
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1: 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Yeah, BTS, Cardi B, Zara Larsson, Major Lazer, Snoop Dogg going to be there, and many more. So get the details right now. It's going down in Vegas this September. 2-day turn up. 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
1: Tyla and Zara Larsson, she did it again. Have you seen the music video to that song? A lot of people are like, are they paying homage to Shakira and Beyonce? Because that's the vibes it's giving, for sure. Make sure you see it, okay? We got Kehlani Folded coming up in a few minutes. Bruno Mars with I Just Might. And some J. Cole on the way.

0: Number one hit music station, JJS. Chris Brown, that is called Obvious. And Frankie V, chillin' Saturday Style, man. My Instagram, at Frankie Vill. So don't forget, man, starting again on Monday morning, we're giving away $2,500 to you. We're actually doing it four times a day, a total of $250,000 that we're giving away. But that money, yours can't starting on Monday morning, so you can have a nice little vacation on us, man. Got that Bad Bunny, DTMF coming up next. Also Drake, SCFU, and a few.
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0: 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What's up for tonight?
1: I'm taking the lady out for a, I was thinking about proposing.
0: Thinking about it. This, you know, this is happening. Hopefully it goes well. Let us know. Got French Montana and Max V. Ever Since You Left Me coming up next. Also requested The Weeknd, The Hills, and a few.
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0: 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Frankie V, what up, Ryan?
1: 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I love y'all.
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1: 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You guys keep up the good work.
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0: Number one hit music station. So it is Frankie V. My Instagram is at Frankie Vizzle. Holler if there's something you need, for sure. We got you covered, man. Shout out to everybody on vacation. Shout out to my ride share drivers. I know that starting pretty much this weekend and then through the summer, you're working extra hard getting people around town safely. So we appreciate you 100%, man. Got that Kehlani and Usher, Should Have Never, coming up next. Also requests music by Bad Bunny, DTMF, kicking things off in a few.
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A lot of requests coming through for that Drake, Janice STFU. We'll run it next.

0: 105, 1027, JJS Mornings with Tino Cochino, Drake, Janice, STFU, and Frankie V. Do you talk with your hands? I'm Italian. I do a lot. And a lot of times people are like, yo, you talk with your hands a lot. I'm like, I know I do. It's because I'm Italian. But I just found out. I actually saw somebody post this on social media. Apparently, if you talk with your hands a lot, it's good for your brain. It removes the brain fog. So next time somebody clowns on you for talking with your hands, I don't know, you kind of clean up that that brain fog. I'm going to start using that myself. Now, request of Rihanna and Drake, What's My Name? We'll throw it back in a few. Also, Justin Bieber, Daisies next. Hang with us.
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So starting again on Monday, we're giving away $2,500 four times a day, part of the 250K USA giveaway. 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

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It's free. There's going to be live music, man, a kids zone, phone party, bounce houses, face painting, touch a truck, and tons of food trucks as well, man. Come hang out with us, JJS. Let's go.

0: 1027 is a JJS. Tyler and Zara Larsson. Of course, that is called She Did It Again. Zara Larsson is going to be in Vegas in September at her 2026 iHeart Radio Music Festival. Tickets went on sale officially yesterday. They will sell out. Cardi B, BTS, and more performing. Make sure to grab them on our website before they do sell out, which is going to happen soon. Chris Brown, obvious, kicking things off next.
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